0: Hello, boys and girls. My name is Fat Lip, and this is my friend, Sammy the Salmon.
1: What to do?
0: Today, we're going to teach you some fun facts about salmon.

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my wrist broken. 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Rich rollin', 60 in my clip, spray you like Nick Nosen. Sway Parada, street got more bodies than your baby mama.

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0: dreaming. 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We hit the babies in the frame of the
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That's a fact. 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

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Landlock Therapy locking in. We're gonna soundtrack special the Ennio Morricone with the good, the bad, and the ugly. In this Serge Gainsbourg.

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To hit a target in this event is to exercise the inner strength. 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The outer strength is up. It fades with age and succumbs to sickness.

The inner strength lasts through every heat and every cold, through old age and... 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Indeed, there are two kinds of strength. The outer strength is obvious. It fades with age and succumbs to sickness.

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especially days of flight. She wants to go, she wants to get out. 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